water, memorize the air. 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

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I'm checking where you're coming from and where you're going to. I'm checking out what you have done to see what you can.

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Don't bring everybody down like this. Don't worry. It will soon pass, whatever it is. Don't worry, be happy.

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